0: 8464CA, better music and more of it as we roll through your Sunday afternoon as we look towards another week. Don't think about it. It's not coming up. Enjoy the music that we've got lined up for you after the news. In 1927 on the way, also Alanis Morissette. I've heard that voice before. Yeah, that's coming up. And a beautiful song from Elton John. Coming up next here at 4CA.
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2: Elvis is 10 this morning. Everly Nestle have stopped making cans of evaporated milk due to consumers complaining that the cans were empty. Evaporation, hey? Bob, what do you call a bunny who was raised in a hotel? They call him an

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Consolation for the old wound, now forgotten.

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1: Elvis is 10 this morning. Everly Nestle have stopped making cans of evaporated milk due to consumers complaining that the cans were empty. Evaporation, hey? Bob, what do you call a bunny who was raised in a hotel? They call him an ingrown hair.
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4: 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Yeah, personal friend.
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12: It's showtime. Happy Friday, Amanda.
13: Happy Friday to you too.
12: Team success all round as far as FFS, the Friday Field Sessions. Last week, Richard Clapton, sensational.
14: I'll say you don't waste time.
13: So moving.
12: So good.
14: These are the best years.
13: Oh, well, the pressure's on.
12: We were weeping like two babies. And last week, Jemai Rye, you came up with an intro.
15: Yep, it was this.
12: And I said, perhaps we have to have a better intro.
13: Have you got one?
12: Well, he came in very excited before.
15: We have a new intro. It's all ready to go.
12: For the Friday Field Sessions?
15: For the Friday Field Sessions. Quite expensive, though, might I add.
12: Okay, well, what did it cost us?
13: What's your version of expensive?
15: It was about five.
12: Five bucks?
15: No, this is $5,000.
13: $5,000?
15: To produce this, so, okay.
12: Well, okay.
13: Let's listen.
12: Let's have a listen.
16: I've been